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I'm out here all alone. Then I got you disappearing like this some game or something. When you get your shit together.

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2: Homegrown alligator, see you later. Gotta hit the road, gotta hit the road. 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

0: Само хитови, само хитови, само хитови.
1: Let's get the party started. See you at the bar, you was hardly talking. That's when I knew that your heart was scarring. Friends to lovers need a part to star in. 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
1: Let's get the party started. See you at the bar, you was hardly talking. That's when I knew that your heart was scarring. Friends to lovers need a part to star in. Like, wait, babe, let me

0: What's up, guys? I'm Kyle.
1: Hey, this is One Republic.
2: TDI Radio. Samo hitovi.